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1: See, Mr. Ganapati, you can take a 555 cigarette packet and 2 coffee patra.
0: Double one.
1: No, really, put to cra.
0: Yamatu Ramatavandi. Can the hotel work? Kill you go to work? 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
1: Okay, as in our Maraki, let's ask you some Arguna. 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
0: Yes, Guruji. My coffee.
1: What do?
2: Kavali, Kavali, Kavali. Mark Ilanti movies, Marini Kavali, Kavali, Kavali. Even that. Chentam by movie choosing a padala name, I think, log and kunter, and especially Chirinjiv Garu chasing in no movies as an Abhimanalu. Manaki chala nachta chala movies, Nene Purushatan, top lounge movie in Chentam by land movie, ni Chirinjiv Garu, E. Rojukuda remake Chiyagalaru, Anina Uddesu. I request chest the untanipudu, Edena Asa.

Yes. 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And this dance was not just from Telugu vallu kuda kaadu, every single North Indian, South Indian, andaru this was such a trending song anamata. Only if we knew how to count on trends back then like we do now. Obviously appudu chart busters avanni undevu ankonde, but you know, ok vela social media lo trending e part avutonda time lo ante matram Sheela Ki Jawani Saarustara, Sheela Ki Jawani Saarustara enni saarlu ante I think after inter tarata nenu ik malli paatalu pettaled anamata, because I'm like, I'm tired, I don't want to listen to these songs anymore ani. But yes, that is one nostalgia associated with it. So every naku ippudu reminisce chestunte, every phase of life lo there has been a Mahesh Babu gari movie that I have come across and really enjoyed as well. Vere actors vi leva ante definitely unnai, but because it is Mahesh Babu gari birthday and we are discussing him, we talk about our emotional journey with him, right? We talk about our nostalgic journey with him. Emotional again, nen malli clarify chestuna, emotional journey ante kuchoni oh my god baada pattan kaadu, but definitely reminiscing our childhood and thinking that oh ee cinema release ainappudu manam ikkada undamu, cinema release ainappudu idi chestunnamu ani anukodam. And it's very nice to see how actors become a part of our lives like that. And not just Mahesh Babu garu, ee actor aina kuda maniki oka phase lo oka particular deentlo we kind of connect with them, right? Mana favorite actors aithe definitely, and we build that relationship with them real ga kaakapoyina virtual ga kuda, through you know, admiring them, through following them, like pothe vaallu release chesin cinemalu chusi maybe personal life lo maniki we don't have any association with them, but definitely through their movies we are associated to them. And for somebody that's constantly anta constant ga cinema chese vaallaki, Mahesh Babu gar lanti vaallaki, Venkatesh Nagarjuna gar lanti vaallaki, definitely we are very very much associated with them as much as they are with us. Hasta luego.

are now open for classes in Frisco and Salina. Prajna Kosam, registrations are now open for classes in Frisco and Salina. So, Neeru, if you want to register your kid for Prajna, which is, you know, a course designed under the guidance of Sri Chinnaji F. Swami Garu, Nee Cheyalsindala, contact 510-320-8237. 510-320-8237. And like I always say, Mere edana pan chestu busyga unnaru ante, definitely, please, malli studio call cheyandi, because obviously all of you know the studio number, and aa tarvata we will give you the necessary information. And yes, the song that I'm going to play right now is, I feel very embarrassed to say this, why I did this, Annie, but chinnappudu kada ani. I really, ee cinema chusi enta nenu enjoy chesanante ee cinema ni, literally, I made Mahesh Babu garu's face my Facebook DP, and generally nenu adi cheyanu, but somehow this movie just caught me, and this song is for all of you from my playlist to yours.

his stories and dialogues. People do attribute his decline to that anamata, but we never know what other factors also contributed anikada. So well, that is not our topic of discussion. Manam maatladukuntunnam Mahesh Babu gari gurinchi and his amazing movies that entertained us. And you know what I figured, also I have one more thing that I really like about Mahesh Babu Garu. He is one of those last batch of actors anamata manaki in Tollywood. Ala palike vallu ottulu palike vallalo, I think he is one of the last. I think obviously Junior NTR garu unnaru, I do not deny that, but I don't know of any other mainstream actors ippudu alalu analu lekapothe ottulu palike vallu. So I think that's why whenever nenu Mahesh Babu gari dialogues vinna lekapothe ana maatladetappudu vinna, I kind of feel like chala vinsampuga undi, feel very nice sunny. So that is one more observation that I had made. Did you make any like this? 9726361966. And before we break into another song, nenu meeku another important announcement istanu about this weekend, which is repo ee roju August 7th to 9th, India Bazaar Fort Worth is having their grand opening. And it's not just having its grand opening, they have three exciting days packed with unbeatable shopping, amazing prices, delicious treats and fun for your whole family. 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And ide jarugutondi ee roju repo ellundi 7th, 8th and 9th at India Bazaar Fort Worth, 5152 Quadrant Way, Fort Worth. 5152 Quadrant Way, Fort Worth. So if you know, miss this announcement wala address telidu ante, again, go to India Bazaar DFW, lay the studio call J2 972-636-1966. This announcement wala address telidu ante, again, go to India Bazaar DFW, lay the studio call J2 972-636-1966.

that is our analysis or this thing on Mahesh Babu Garu Anamata about his birthdays, and because his birthday is coming closer, this is what I had ante naaku unna memories or naaku unna understanding of Mahesh Babu Garu. I will not call myself a fan of Mahesh Babu, but definitely nenu aina cinemalanni chustanu, enjoy kuda chestanu, and like I told you, sarileru nik evaruki, I have a very interesting story. Nenu, I think when I was in US movie in tarvata, I couldn't watch Telugu.

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